Well, don't forget about the WTUE birthday bash with that guy right there, Brett Michaels, and Great White. Two bands, great show at the Rose Music Center of the Heights, Saturday, August 29th. 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We'll see you there. 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

0: Joan Jett, Dayton's Rock Station, 104.7 TUE. This is Christopher coming up on Saturday night at 8 o'clock as your Saturday night block party. All thanks to Cassano's Pizza King. The proof is in the taste. We'll do some Def Leppard, Leonard Skinner, Pearl Jam, Van Halen, Dire Straits, some Tesla, your TUE Kiss goodnight. 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If you write down the songs on the TUE Kiss goodnight tonight for the third week in a row, and you email all of those to me at Christopher@WTUE.com, the ones from the 11th, the 18th, and this coming week, we'll draw a winner on August the 1st. If you get them all correct, it could be you. 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How about that? Choose from Cooper, Goodyear, Kelly, Michelin, BF Goodrich, Uniroyal, Continental. They're all in there. So pay attention, write down the songs, and enjoy the block party Saturday night from 8 to midnight right here at TUE.
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We'll do a 9 o'clock 3 for all coming up for you tonight at 9 o'clock. I'll tell you all about it coming up in just a few minutes. Stand by. Don Henley.

Three good slash Guns N' Roses, whatever Slash is involved in songs, coming up at 9 o'clock on his 61st birthday today. It's on the way in just a few. Stand by. Steve Miller, TUE.

We're commemorating Slash's 61st birthday, born on this date in 1965, from Velvet Revolver. This is called Fall to Pieces, a TUE.

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0: Yeah, it's Journey, Dayton's Rock Station, 104.7 TUE. This is Christopher. Hope you're having a great Thursday night so far. Not going to be too bad through the weekend. Mostly cloudy tomorrow and 79. Then sunny on Saturday, 82. Partly cloudy on Sunday with a high around 86.
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0: Yeah, Pat Benatar, Dayton's Rock Station, 104.7 TUE. This is Christopher. There's a new ranking of the best states for growing old. The best states in the country for growing old. If you had to name one off the top of your head, what would you say? Nope, that's number two. Hawaii is number one. Florida, number two. New Jersey is third. Really? Massachusetts, fourth. New York is fifth. Followed by Virginia, Rhode Island, Nebraska, Oregon, and Washington State. Mississippi was deemed to be the worst state for aging. According to the report, Mississippians lead the second shortest lives at 72.6 years, live in the least walkable state, and have low-rated nursing homes. So Hawaii is number one, Florida's number two.
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0: Tom Petty at Dayton's Rock Station, 104.7 TUE. This is Christopher with your random fact here for a Thursday night. You know, cats seem unusually interested in melons and certain fruit. It's because the fruit contains an amino acid that smells like meat to a cat. You know, being a man, I'm interested in melons too, but I think it's a little bit kind of different melon, if you know.
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0: And here we go, kicking off more nonstop rocking on a Thursday night. Queen of TUE. Yeah.

0: Classic Animals, Dayton's Rock Station 104.7 TUE, House of the Rising Sun. This is Christopher. On your late Thursday night, there's a new trend in New York of thieves siphoning used cooking oil from local restaurants. Apparently, that type of oil is valuable because it can be recycled into renewable fuel. So if you're missing some cooking oil, maybe you live in New York.
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1: AC/DC, Shoot the Thrill from Back in Black. 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

0: 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Brian Adams, summer of 69. This is a story I tell maybe once, twice a year, because people, when you stream us, you can slap the red talk back by and tell me what's on your mind. Somebody asks, is that story true that Ryan Adams, another performer that has a similar name to Brian Adams, who happens to have the same birthday, but he's 10 years younger, gets requests for Summer of 69. Yes, it's true. When Ryan Adams has a concert, the crowd goes wild and says, play Summer of 69. When are you going to play Summer of 69? He would scream out in the mic, that's not my song. That's Brian Adams' song. And he goes, after 7 years of therapy in this interview, I finally said, okay, I'm cool with that. I'll do the song. The fans want it. I'll keep them happy. So he goes and does a cover of Summer of 69 as if he's another Canadian artist, because Brian and Ryan are both Canadian. Neil Young's voice he uses on it. Sometimes he uses his own voice. And when he plays a song, the crowd then goes wild. But by this time, they know it's not his song. But he does it to placate the crowd.
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1: Alice in Chains, Man in the Box, Seattle Sound, Germany Sound here. Scorpions, that's where they're from. 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

0: Dayton's Rock Station, 104.7 WTUE. To me, that's one of the greatest examples of a hair band kind of. They're more of a hard rock band doing a power ballad. I think that's one of the best ones ever written. We get a ton of requests for that. When you stream this, you can hit the red talk back mic. My friend Frank wanted to hear that one. But here's the deal. You know, Tommy plays that. One day I was leaving a Motley Crue concert just a little early. I was going to stand in the back and hear the last song, right? Because if you don't leave during the last song and get to your car, you're stuck in over an hour of traffic trying to get out of the parking lot. This was at a great theater, Jones Beach in Long Island, New York, which overlooks the ocean. So my wife and I are sneaking out, and all of a sudden there's a riser that comes up blocking the door we're going to go out of. And up on it, you hear the beginning piano notes of that song right there by Motley Crue. And you see Tommy playing, because he's a, you know, he's a percussionist, but he also plays the keyboards because that's a percussion instrument, because you're banging on keys. And we couldn't leave. So we got stuck there. But I had a front row view. It's the greatest time I ever saw Motley Crue.
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0: 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John Fogerty played our iHeartRadio Music Festival last year. It was number 15. Played this song. And you know, just got back the rights to the Creedence music after 50 years.

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Don Henley, the Boys of Summer, they're going back to the Sphere in Vegas for a third time, starting in September, going to the end of the year. This is the Foo Fighters, or you say these are the Foo Fighters. Remember, I'm Guaranteed Human. My hero, I'm Cope.

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1: That's Bon Jovi. You Give Love a Bad Name. You're with Cope and the Spin Doctors from 1991. The lead vocalist in this band wears the funny hats. This is Two Prince.

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1: 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Three Doors Down, their first big hit, Kryptonite, is AC/DC with Back in Black. And you got the Cope.

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1: Ain't that pretty? That's Skid Row. I remember you with Sebastian Bach. He was in and out of the band a couple times, but now he's in Twisted Sister. We'll talk about that in a second. Stones.

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1: That's Poison, Brett Michaels, Every Rose Has Its Thorn. Earlier, we had another power ballad. These are some of the best power ballads ever made. It was Skid Row's I Remember You, or I'll Remember You. Now, Sebastian Bach's been doing some solo stuff, but Dee Snider was moving his family to the Carolinas and opted not to do the 50th anniversary tour. They wanted to postpone it, but then they thought, well, wait a minute. We've got fans waiting for this, and they had an idea, and I think it's a really great idea. Hire Sebastian Bach to do the honors of lead vocals. Maybe Dee will show up here and there once in a while and do a song or two, but that's a great idea because Sebastian Bach is the same type of guy as the guys in Twisted Sister. So we're looking forward to that. Twisted Sister's 50th anniversary already? Amazing. With Sebastian Bach on lead vocals. And if you want to hear some with me and Dee Snider singing a song that I wrote years ago before they were signed, that's on at Cope Rocks, my Instagram page. My daughter hijacked it and found this and put it on there.
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104.7 TUE, Linkin Park, and Numb. And this is You Shook Me All Night Long, AC/DC with Ryan Johnson, his first time out on lead vocals with the band.

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2: Highways are doing fine. No accidents to deal with. No delays to deal with. That's pretty typical for a Friday morning. North and southbound 75 MC. No problems through the construction zone. 70 wide open at the airport. 675 problem free at Colonel Glenn Highway. Chuck Ingram from the Total Traffic Center.
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9: 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Coach Steven Jackson and the DMV Trilogy face off against two-time MVP Michael Beasley and the defending champion Miami 305 in a must-win game for both teams. 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
14: Partly sunny and continued nice today with a high of 78 degrees. I'm Storm Team 2 meteorologist Jamie Jurosik with the Miami Valley's certified most accurate forecast.
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19: Hello.
18: There's Pat Godwin.
20: Hey, Jim.
18: Hello. There's Josh Arnold.
21: Hi.
18: Hi. There's Ace Cosby.
22: Hello.
18: Hello, indeed. I'm Chick, and here's Tom.
23: Pat hasn't had to do much the last 3 or 4 weeks. Mostly it's just been suffering. I'm talking about us suffering, listening to Pat.
20: I apologize.
23: Complain about his incredible pain.
20: Having surgery.
23: Pat had major surgery. Blah, blah, blah, blah.
18: I haven't heard much about it.
23: It's like his shoulder gave childbirth without medication. Anyways, you can't play guitar yet.
18: That'd be not weird yet. If babies came out of your armpit. Wow. Right?
23: Yeah, that would be. Sure would be odd. What's that goiter? Oh, she's knocked up.
18: Oh, okay. Hey. Okay.
23: In any event, Pat, I thought this is an opportunity for you to actually sing. I know you can't play guitar, so I took the liberty of taking the great instrumental version of this by
18: he can
23: instrumentation
18: play.
23: By Steve Ali.
18: He can play guitar, but he's injured, so he can't play now. You made it sound like he can't ever play guitar.
23: I don't think I did, but the point is we had an interesting thing yesterday. It was officially a gorgeous grandma day, as declared in 1984 by Ms. Alice Solomon, honoring women of a certain age who happen to be grandparents, although there are grandparents who are in their 20s. That just happens, you know.
18: Great grandparents in their 40s.
23: Sure, but the larger point here is, we are addressing the elderly grandparents right now for the purposes of this song. And by the way, Gorgeous Grandma Day, much more appealing than the term GILF.
19: Yes.
18: You think?
21: I disagree.
20: Oh, yeah. I like GILF.
18: Yeah. I like GILF. I like MILF. I like DILF.
21: Because GILFs don't have to be gorgeous. They just have to put off a certain vibe.
18: That's right. Yeah. I've said it before. I'll say
19: that's
18: it again.
19: Thing.
18: Enthusiasm makes up for a lot.
21: Yeah.
23: I see. Well, that's what this song is about, in fact. Pat, you ready?
20: I am.
23: Okay. Ladies and gentlemen, the man who currently is featured on the Dry Bar Comedy Special, which you can watch this weekend. Go to drybar.com. It's Patty Godwin, P-A-D-D-Y.
18: Patty Godwin.
23: Mr. Pat Godwin.
18: Patty Godwin, Patty Page.
23: And it's a special, what's the word I'm looking for? Cursing-free, alcohol-free presentation.
19: Clean.
23: Pat, you ready?
20: Yeah.
24: Was great, the company even better. Why sit her all night long going on about the weather? Now I know it's our first date, and good girls gotta wait, but I just turned 83 and you said you're 78.
23: Stop it.
24: I'm gonna kill you.
23: Yes, this is live.

0: The crowd would just absolutely couldn't believe it.
1: Did Pee-wee ever come out of character around you?
0: Oh, yeah, yeah. Oh,
1: all
0: yeah.
1: the time.
0: One of the most, I have a couple
1: that,
0: of...
1: Was that weird?
0: Yeah, oh, he's super weird. Two of the most surreal Pee-wee experiences, and he's gone now, so I'm allowed to say whatever I want. One was when we rapped in L.A., he had a big dressing room. We did it at L.A. Live downtown. It used to be called the Club Nokia, but and we finished, and we're in his dressing room, me and one of the other actors, and his dressing room is filled with all of these gifts. So it's like Pee-wee things and Terry the pterodactyl dolls and flowers and everything, because the end of the run, like, he was back. You know, it was a big deal. And so he lights up a joint. Actually, some kind of, it was, anyway. And I have enough, you know, in my own mind, that's not my thing, but he was like smoking them plenty, and it was kind of like I was getting the secondhand smoke, and he's in character and he's talking, and then there was, it was just so bizarre. It was like something from Cheech and Chong. I don't know. So that one, and then the other was we would do rehearsal and we would go to Times Square, and he would buy tchotchkes. He was obsessed with like buying stuff, and so he would go to the Times Square, you know, tourist shop and
2: like
0: buy
2: tacky things.
0: Really? Oh yeah. The tackier the better. Yeah.
2: Yeah. Interesting.
0: Yeah. And he always had a camera with him, and he'd always take photos of things and people and yeah. like an old school, you know.
1: Did everybody recognize Paul Rubens as Pee-wee immediately?
0: No. Or? It's funny. When he's not in the suit.
3: Yeah.
0: Yeah. They didn't recognize him.
3: Hmm.
1: Wow. Yeah.
0: And then he was on Gotham. So then we were on the TV show together. So that was pretty bizarre.
1: We're talking with actor Drew Powell, his experience on the Broadway Pee-wee Show. You're part of a movie being produced right now.
0: Yes.
1: We'll get to that coming up. The essence of it is this is the women's version of the famous Little Five.
0: Yes. The first ever, 1988.
1: Yeah. That, okay. So it is, you're doing the first one.
0: That's right.
1: And there's a terrific movie about where the Little Five is a character, if you will, called Breaking Away.
0: Yeah. Classic.
1: It's like, what, 40-some years old? Great movie.
0: Yeah, nominated for an Oscar for screenplay. And you see all these people that are in that movie that you forgot were in that movie. I just watched it recently. This is like, there's echoes of that movie in this one. It's really good.
1: Anne Hathaway's Dennis Quaid.
0: Yeah. Dennis Quaid, Daniel Stern.
1: Yeah.
2: Jack Earl Haley,
0: yeah, from Bad News Bears.
4: Paul Dooley, your favorite
0: Paul
4: girl.
0: Dooley.
1: We actually spoke to Paul Dooley.
2: Did you?
0: Oh, yes. He's great.
4: Did you tell him to hang down his head? Paul Dooley, hang down. No.
1: He's got that great line, refund.
0: Yeah, exactly. I loved him in Waiting for Guffman. He's like, I got abducted by aliens. They probed me. Different ones of them, and they probed me.
4: They probed me.
0: I love that movie.
1: Coming up, we're going to also talk with Peter Frampton and his son Julian. Peter's got a great album out there, and I can't wait to talk to him again. He's one of my favorites. 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Coming up, we'll talk with Drew Powell. Are you guys going to do a song? Is that going to happen?
5: Oh, okay. I think so, yeah.
1: Okay, good. Yeah. Drew can play a little guitar for the guitarless Pat Godwin. Also, as I mentioned, coming up, Peter Frampton, Drew Powell, and Today in History, all on the way. 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
7: Northbound 75 running close to a 20-minute delay now out of Springboro to an accident that blocks the left lanes just before you get to 675. Everything else continues to look good this morning with no major time delays on southbound 75 or on 70. Chuck Ingram, from the Total Traffic Center.
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13: 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Coach Steven Jackson and the DMV Trilogy face off against two-time MVP Michael Beasley and the defending champion Miami 305 in a must-win game for both teams. Then the battle for Texas as Greg Monroe, Coach Nancy Lieberman, and the Dallas Power take on Jonathan Simmons and the Houston Righands. 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
20: Partly sunny and continued nice today with a high of 78 degrees. I'm Storm Team 2 meteorologist Jamie Jurosik with the Miami Valley's certified most accurate forecast.
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24: Hello.
23: There's Pat Godwin.
25: Hey, Chick.
23: Hello, Pat. There's Josh Arnold.
26: Hi.
23: Hi. There's Ace Cosby.
27: Hello.
23: Hello. I'm Chick McGee and Tom. Very special guest in the house.
28: Joining us in the studio, we have actor Drew Powell. Drew is part of a lot of different projects going on. You're going to be on the TV in Criminal Minds.
26: Yes.
28: And we have to guess if you're going to be a good guy or a bad guy. You do look like I know you have portrayed a cop in many shows.
26: I've had my cop era.
28: You do have that. Right. When you do the cop, do you lose the beard?
26: A lot of times.
23: You did not see him in the Menendez brothers being the cop with no beard?
26: Yeah. No beard and long hair. I don't know who that guy is, genuinely. But
23: gorgeous man.
26: Thank you.
28: Your lovely, beautiful wife.
26: Yeah, it's Veronica.
28: Does she, are there certain parts you take where she goes, I can't wait till you get rid of that mustache or something?
26: Well, she's a makeup artist, so she really knows.
28: She understands the need you have to do, but there has to be, I'm sure there's been a conversation, something like, I hope this is the last day of shooting, so that doesn't come off.
26: Yes.
28: I'm not going to be sleeping in the same room.
26: Well, it's usually the other way around. It's like, I shaved it off for this really cool short I did about the Korean War, which hopefully we'll make into a movie, but... that was the first time I've been clean shaven in a while. She's like, I look forward to that growing back. Well, I'm like, okay, that feels weird to
24: Can
26: say
24: you
26: about
24: imagine
26: my face.
24: If you said anything like that to her? I think of the things I say to my husband, and I would be in the fetal position if he talked to me the way I talk to him. Honest.
28: What do you say to him?
24: No, you look like an idiot. Fix your hair. Like something, you know, stuff like that. Like, oh my gosh, if you put any more, product in your hair, it's gonna make me crazy.
26: You're so fat.
24: Okay, I don't say that.
26: Okay.
28: I think I'm being gaslit by Kelly.
24: Why?
23: Oh God, Tom, these microphones are on, and we're spilling into people's homes and automobiles.
26: She's probably awake.
28: That's fine. No, she'll know this. For example, I've got these shoes on that you liked. I never said I liked those shoes.
23: Wait a minute.
24: No, you're gaslighting her.
23: Yeah. What are you...
28: No.
23: That's the way you start a conversation? Hey, I'm wearing that shirt you like.
28: And then you go, I never said I liked them. You were with me when I bought them. Well, I didn't say I liked them. The other day, I had to kill an hour at the mall. I don't particularly like to shop, but I was waiting for something to get done.
23: Oh, my God. He's loose in the mall, people.
28: And so I think I like these shoes. And I was going to, wait a minute. So I took a photograph of them. And I sent it to Kelly. And what do you think? I got a thumbs down.
24: Thumbs down.
28: And then I got a text going, well, if you like them, you can get them. But now, what would you do?
24: You don't get them.
26: If you like them, you get them.
23: You get them, you like them, they're yours.
26: Yeah.
25: Be a man.
26: Thank you. That came from two people that are unmarried, my friend.
28: Yeah, I noticed that.
26: Do not listen to them.
28: That.
25: Happy, do what I want.
26: Yeah.
25: When I want.
28: Buy shoes, whatever I want.
26: Your house smells like fish.
23: Not only are you happy, some would say delirious.
28: She'll go, look at that outfit. And I'll go, are you kidding?
23: Well, but
28: this is a Sid Mashburn shirt.
23: Hang on. In Kelly's defense, I've seen you cut quite the figure in cargo pants and a sport jacket.
25: You know, in my experience, I've never had a woman turned off when I've put my foot down and said, you know, no, I like it. I'm wearing it.
24: That's also true. That actually
25: kind of works in your favor.
26: And that's why we can't figure it out.
24: So what the hell? Sometimes I need you to be a little mean to me.
25: Yes.
26: Oh,
25: yes.
26: God.
24: Like in a safe way.
25: No, of course.
28: This has really gotten weird. I'm sorry. Let's move forward here. Now, Pat Godwin can no longer... temporarily cannot play guitar due to his
0: surgical
28: procedure.
23: He's going to have to learn to play again, right?
0: All over. Yep. Yeah. Lose it.
28: Now,
0: you don't use it.
28: Have you been using your left hand fingering techniques just to keep fresh, or
24: don't say that?
25: We're still talking playing guitar.
0: Yeah. Oh, playing guitar. Yeah.
28: Sorry.
0: Yes, I have actually.
28: Okay, so but you can't strum, so you
0: not with the right arm.
28: Drew is a is also a musician and an actor, cool. And he's got his guitar. You guys are going to play a song for us live right here now.
0: What the heck? Let's give it a shot.
26: Yeah, okay. It fits. This is kind of you know what you were saying, Jess, about you know being strong. It's like you know this is a great song to say to your honey.
24: Okay,
26: it's like listen, I'm going to put my foot down. I got a great suggestion for you, which I always thought this was a Bob and Tom song anyway. But it's by the great Jimmy Buffett, shall we?
0: Let's give it a shot.

Good morning. It is Friday, Dayton's Rock Station, 104.7 WTUE. Thank God. This has been a long week, man. I got a Dragons update for you coming up. Also, right after the Chili Peppers, it's your next chance to win $1,000 bucks, a grand in your hand on TUE.

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I think you'll like it. Go check it out. 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

Yeah, coming up, we're talking money. You like money. I like money. Well, coming up, we're going to talk about how you can win some money. That's coming up. It's The Doors Now, Dayton's Rock Station, T-Wee.

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1: 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And yeah, we're giving you many opportunities to win $1,000. We call it grand in your hand. It is the final day this week, but we're going to do it all next week and the week after that for your chance to win. So today, many opportunities still await you. Got one coming up at 11 o'clock. You're just listening for a keyword. When you hear that keyword, just head to our website, WTUE.com, and nice little pop-up window will be there where you input said keyword. Make sure all your information is correct. If we can't get a hold of you, folks, you don't win. So it'd be a good idea to have correct information in there. And then, you know, it's nine times every day, 9 a.m. through 5 p.m. today, all next week, and all in the week after. So that's coming up just after 11 o'clock on Dayton's Rock Station, TUE.
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right, on the way, we're going to find out why today, July 24th, is so interesting in rock and roll history, so hang for that. But coming up right after Bad Company, make sure you're paying attention, because that's going to be the next chance for you to win $1,000, a grand in your hand on TUE.

0: Billy Idol on TUE. Thanks so much for hanging with me. I'm Dave, and now it's time to find out why today, July 24th, is so interesting in rock and roll history. In 1978, one of the worst movies ever made opened in New York, and I'm talking about Sgt. Pepper's Lonely Hearts Club Band with the Bee Gees and Peter Frampton. Man, that is a giant pile of stinking doo-doo, ain't it? Wow. 1982, Survivor began a six-week run on the top of the singles chart with Eye of the Tiger. And then in 1990, which I watched a documentary about this just recently, a case against Judas Priest opened in Reno. The band was accused of planting subliminal messages in their album Stained Class that led two young fans to attempt suicide. It was very interesting to watch. I don't remember the trial's details, but I remember it happening. But going back and watching it over, you're like, whoa, this is crazy. Of course, they were later cleared of any wrongdoing. But yeah, that was back in 1990. There's always more to see, so go check it out now at WTUE.com.
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All right, not sure you guys know this about me, but I am a huge fan of like music documentaries, rock and roll documentaries, especially about bands or areas. Well, there's one coming up that's going to be out soon, and I'll give you some details about it coming up in just a bit. Here's Van Halen for you, Staten's Rock Station, T-Wee.

Black Crowes, and she talks to angels. Dayton's Rock Station, 104.7 WTUE. All right, I was mentioning there's a new rock documentary coming out. It's called If These Walls Could Rock. Get these names: Ringo Starr, Roger Daltrey, Billy Gibbons, Bruce Springsteen, Gene Simmons, Dave Grohl, Joe Elliott, Nancy Wilson, and many others are featured in this documentary. It's on the iconic Los Angeles celebrity hotel called the Sunset Marquee. It is due to open August 14th in L.A. It's going to have like Q&A with directors and special guests. But, you know, obviously we're not heading to L.A. for a premiere of this goofy thing. But it will be debuting that same day on Amazon, so you can check it there, and Apple TV. But I'm looking forward to watching this one. The trailer is up right now on YouTube. It's called If These Walls Could Rock.

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Well, the Hollywood Walk of Fame has announced its class of 2027. I guess these are the people that are going to get stars on that walk. I'll run down. There are some rockers on there, so that's kind of cool, amongst others. So we'll run that down coming up next, just after Bush. Another chance to win $1,000 grand in your hand on TV.

0: Ozzy and Crazy Train, Dayton's Rock Station, TUE. Good afternoon. What's going on? I hope your Friday is well. Mine's not doing too bad. Well, all right. So the Hollywood Walk of Fame has announced its class of 2027. It's not the, we don't know where or when they're going to be, their star's going to be on the Hollywood Walk of Fame, but at least the acts have been announced. Acts like the Ramones, Linkin Park, and the Smashing Pumpkins are among the 32 acts that have been announced. Others being honored include Cheech and Chong. This is freaking awesome. How do Cheech and Chong not have a star on the Hollywood Walk of Fame? Everybody knows who Cheech and Chong is, right? They got to have that, but it's about time.
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There's AC/DC, and for those about to rock on Dayton's Rock Station, TUE. All right, so, you know, we are of an age now where our classic rock stars are starting to age. Mick Jagger, for instance, is 83, and they ask him about getting older, and he says it's not particularly pleasant. He says, you know, you can't do the things as quickly as you want to do and all that kind of sort. Brian Johnson, however, of AC/DC, he told USA Today that we're doing things now that we didn't think of doing before. We're interacting. It's just more fun because you don't care anymore. When you're young, you take yourself very seriously. Mick Jagger's 83. Brian Johnson turned 79 in October. But, you know, there ain't a whole lot of 83 and 78-year-olds prancing on stage stadiums worldwide. So have fun and just enjoy it while it lasts.

Dayton's Rock Station 104.7 WTUE. Got a lot going on around the Dayton area this week and kind of run down a little bit of it. Coming up in just a few. It's Foreigner right now. Coming up after Foreigner, don't forget we got a chance to win $1,000 with a grand in your hand on TUE.

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Well, it looks like Bret Michaels has once again been sidelined with a medical ailment. I'll fill you in coming up in just a bit. It's Tom Petty for you now. Here's You Wreck Me on TV.

Guns N' Roses and Paradise City, Dayton's Rock Station, 104.7 WTUE. Of course, we got Brett Michaels coming in for our WTUE birthday bash at the end of next month at the Rose Music Center, along with Great White. 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Well, Brett was sidelined recently with a medical ailment. This time it's in the form of a kidney stone. He says Wednesday, the first thing I learned is complete gratitude for the frontline workers, doctors, and nurses who this week have recently taken care of me, as the kidney stone, after almost 7 days of waiting it out, would not pass. He says the pain became intense, but as usual, I played through several shows. He said the pain during the Spokane show was unbearable, so he had to check himself into the hospital. His next show is a private event tomorrow, followed by the resuming of his tour on July 30th. So, hopefully, fingers crossed, he'll stay healthy, and we'll see him August 29th at the Rose.

All right, we want you to win $1,000. That's why we keep giving it away. Your next chance at a grand in your hands coming up just after 2 on TUE.

I feel like this was inevitable, but John Bon Jovi has had to back out of a show. I'll give the details in just a bit. Coming up after Metallica, however, it's that next chance to win $1,000. It's a grand in your hand on TV.

Fleetwood Mac, Dayton's Rock Station, TUE. Well, after seven straight shows this month at New York's Madison Square Garden, and his first full-scale performances since undergoing vocal cord surgery, his luck ran out this past Thursday night when he pulled the plug on show 8 just after 90 minutes. No, 90 minutes is still pretty good. After performing Living on a Prayer, he said, "I'm sorry, I'm hurt, and you're not getting the best of me. Don't throw away your ticket stub.

on our contest page has got a few shows for you to sign up and win tickets to. Thank you, Bud Light Next Ticket Pass. We have Stray Cats coming to the Rose in August. And the Fab Four, the Beatles tribute band, coming to the Taft in October. 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

Rogers, Dayton's Rock Station 104.7 WTUE. And thanks again for hanging. I'm Dave. 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So just keep on listening on Dayton's Rock Station, TUE. Every week.

All right, thanks so much for hanging with me today. Do appreciate it. I'm going to go enjoy my weekend. You do the same. And make sure you're listening in, because another chance to win a grand in your hand is coming up just after 3 on TUE.

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1: Friday afternoon sounds like the perfect song to me. Quiet Riot with me, Ken Dasho. I bet Friday night we go better with a grand in your hand. We want to give you $1,000, another keyword coming up in 5 minutes. 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
1: Ozzy taking us over the mountain. Free before they were bad company. They were teenagers and all right now. Ken Nash, I hope everything's all right now with you. Finishing up a work week. We'll get you through it together. You pour the coffee. You work. We rock. We try to put a grand in your hand. $9,000 a day going out the door. Just enter that keyword on our homepage. Click on contest and somebody's going to walk away with it. It's not the $8 gazillion Powerball thing, but there's $1,000 on the table. Come on, grab it. That's a few tanks of gas. I got the Red Hot Chili Peppers, the Stones, and more coming your way.
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1: The Red Hot Chili Peppers giving us a dose of Californication. 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

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Mother from Danzig. Pete Townsend, Let My Love Open the Door. And Pink Floyd from The Wall. Hey, you. There's always hope. Are you kidding me? There's always hope. Listen, we've got a lot of summer left. After the interesting weather we've had through June, July, can't wait to see what August has. I assume the flying monkeys are coming any day.

104.7 TUE. Another chance to put a grand in your hand coming up right after the top of the hour with another keyword. Maybe take a nice summer vacation. 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

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Nobody, but nobody does double entendre lyrics better than Steven Tyler and Aerosmith. Your next shot to put a grand in your hand, another keyword coming up right after Nickelback. Never

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1: The stalker song, the police. 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
1: I'll say Genesis. Heart in there as well with me, Ken Dasha. What's the plan for this weekend? Honeydew weekend, chilling. You know, most people are taking staycations these days with the cost of everything and with the weather. I mean, all my friends who are in bands who have had a fly in playing outdoor shows, and, you know, shows get canceled. There was the smoke. It's the heat. Planes break down. There are storms. The plane didn't get in. You know, we think about rock and rollers. Everybody doesn't have the private plane. You know, 90% of everybody we see on tour are flying commercial. So I get it. Maybe just a nearby vacation might do it. There's $1,000 sitting on the table 9 times every workday. I hope you get it.
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1: Ozzy, just a shot in the dark going out to Chris, a rock and roll brown driver. Yeah, I love the sound of that too, Chris. It is a heavy metal symphony. Another keyword, another chance to put a grand in your hand coming up right after the Steve Miller Band.

great rock and roll. That's what it's all about. Ken Dash out rocking you, trying to get you to the bank with $1,000, put a grand in your hand, and maybe a vacation. You know, our iHeartRadio Music Festival, presented by Capital One, is back in Vegas, September 18th and 19th, two nights, one stage, live performances from the Goo Goo Dolls, Weezer, BTS, Kenny Chesney, Snoop Dogg, and more. 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

0: We're here while you think of excuses to not mow your lawn. 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

Dayton's Rock Station, 104.7 TUE. Metallica setting up a residency at the Sphere in Vegas for this fall into 2027. Metallica's management company also manages this band, and rumors that there's talks of these guys doing the Sphere. It's Rush.

0: Hey, weekend warriors, how's a little trail therapy sound right now? Hop in. Let's go for a ride in the Nissan Armada Pro 4X. Tune out all those work emails and turn up that twin-turbo V6 engine. Instead of letting the kids play online, show them some epic inclines. Turn your 8-person family dinner into an exhilarating off-road adventure. 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Always monitor traffic and weather conditions.
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1: Say you're a winner, but boy, you're just a sinner now. Billy Squire doing this stroke. No, that's phony showbiz stuff. You need the real deal. You need a soul to squeeze. The Red Hot Chili Peppers.

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1: The Ramones, the Friday song that's going out to Michael especially, wrote in to say, Ken, I've been doing an inventory all week, shorthanded, two guys out sick, one guy on vacation. Michael, cheers. A virtual cold one or two to you, Ramones. Red Hot Chili Peppers, looking for a soul to squeeze. What's on tap for the weekend? Whatever it is, take us along. Hopefully it's a chill and relaxation weekend, but got work to do. 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

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ZZ Top all dressed up for a Friday night. This guy, John Resnick, what a spectacular performer, nice guy he is. He's rocking the iHeartRadio Music Festival in September. It's the Goo Goo Dolls with Iris.

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Your teenage crush was in Playboy. Ouch. Centerfold, the Jay Giles Band. Pink Floyd, Wish You Were Here. That gorgeous, gorgeous album, the ode to founding member Syd Barrett. Went out on one too many acid trips and just never came back the same. That's the suck part. But, you know, as every musician told me from the late 60s, we weren't just trying to get high. We were trying to write music with God. Whether that's sane or stupid or insane, we were trying to reach for something that nobody had ever reached before. And that was it.

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1: 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If you met him, tell funny stories, but he'd never want you to cry. No more tears.

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check your sports headlines coming up in just a few minutes. Well, this guy was at Madison Square Garden just, last night and cut his gig short after 90 minutes and 14 songs because he was battling a sinus infection. 90 minutes and 14 songs sounds like a pretty good set to me. We're rocking nonstop, though. Bon Jovi, TUE.

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This is Christopher checking your sports headlines. The Dragons are taking on Cedar Rapids at Day Air Ballpark this weekend, 7:05 tonight and tomorrow night, 1:05 on Sunday. The Reds are at St. Louis, 8:15 tonight, 7:15 tomorrow, and 2:15 on Sunday. Well, LeBron James has made up his mind. He will be a Philadelphia 76er, calling it his last decision. Tony Romo was arrested on suspicion of operating while intoxicated. He has a court appearance in Milwaukee on September 21st. And the Brickyard 400 is Sunday over at the Indianapolis Motor Speedway. 2 o'clock is green flag over there. And you are up to date.